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Oh, you threw it all away, 'cause you're the devil in disguise. Now would you ever realize the consequences

0: Deine Hits im Lieblingsmix. HR3.
1: If love was a word, I don't understand. The simplest sound of four letters. Whatever it was, I'm over it now. 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